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1: We thank you for being a part of Top 3 Tuesday this morning. We thank you for your Tap That apps and for going on the internet and answering our Top 3 list today. What are your Top 3 favorite alien TV shows?
2: We got to nerd out together today.
1: We did. It was fun.
2: I also wrapped my head around that I don't watch enough alien shows, and I don't even know if I know what an alien is anymore. Tomorrow, let's do it again. Let's have some fun. Would You Rather Wednesday is upon us. Plus, we'll have another chance at tickets to Seven Dust and Theory of a Dead Man with a autographed toy Winnebago up for grabs.
1: That's
2: well.
1: Right. How about that?
2: So we'll all be going down enjoying Hump Day together starting at 5 a.m. on that pregame hour. Jimbo and Cassio, Rocket 95.1.
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1: Good morning. It's just after 5 o'clock on a Would You Rather Wednesday, and we just sat down to the pregame show, so let's get it cranking.
2: Well, Jimbo, as we are now, I mean, we said it all day yesterday, we're in September. What happened?
1: Yeah, right.
2: What happened? As we always like to do, we got to set the table for what's coming up this month, September. Of course, the big one, sports. College football, baby.
1: Back.
2: NFL kicks off
1: back
2: tomorrow night, Jimbo. Wednesday night.
1: Oh, man.
2: The season starts.
1: We got to get our pick'ems in.
2: Seattle Seahawks and the Patriots in a Super Bowl rematch. Going to be the first game of the season.
1: Come on.
2: Rams and 49ers from Australia on Thursday.
1: Oh, that's right. I forgot we were going out of town. Out of the country.
2: That's fun.
1: Yeah.
2: Tons of college football. Like we said, U.S. Open of tennis runs through the 13th, and the MLB postseason is scheduled to begin on the 29th. In theaters, we'll talk about it every Friday at 8:30. Pixar's Cars returns to the big screen this Friday to celebrate its 20th anniversary.
1: Boy, howdy.
2: Does that make you feel old? The Cars is 20 years old?
1: Yes, big time.
2: Practical Magic 2 comes out on the 11th. The latest Resident Evil reboot hits theaters the 18th. And Brad Pitt's survival thriller, Heart of the Beast, will be out on the 25th. Also, Avengers Endgame Encore special re-release hits theaters on the 25th. It is supposed to contain additional footage that led into Avengers Doomsday, which comes out in December. Well,
1: wow.
2: they're re-releasing stuff to get us back in there.
1: Milk it.
2: There is no shortage of TV this month. A bunch of favorites are coming back in September. Dancing with the Stars, The Voice, Shark Tank, Survivor, Amazing Race, Traitors, New Blood, Real Housewives of New York City and Salt Lake City. You got your Secret Wives of Mormon Wives. You got American Horror Story is back, Jimbo.
1: Yeah.
2: South Park, The Paper, Simpsons, and SNL will all be back. Lego Star Wars The Mandalorian premieres on Disney Plus this month.
1: Sold.
2: And Wonka's The Golden

0: Ticket premieres on Netflix.
1: What?
0: Yeah.
1: Are we still remaking Charlie and the Chocolate Factory?
0: Still got Wonka going. We'll talk about that as it gets closer. You've got 25th anniversary tributes, by the way, as we get there for 9/11 coming up. 25th anniversary this year, so there'll be a lot of specials and tributes. MTV Video Music Awards this week, this month, Farm Aid 2026. America's Tailgate on CBS, and Mariska Hargitay hosts the 78th Emmy Awards on September 14th. And, of course, the first day of fall happens in September. That is the 22nd at 7.05 p.m. Eastern, by the way, to be exact.
1: Thank you.
0: And the holidays, of course, we got Labor Day coming up this Monday and Rosh Hashanah, which begins on the 11th. Grandparents Day on the 13th, the most annoying Talk Like a Pirate Day on the 19th, Oktoberfest on the 19th, and 29th is National Coffee Day. And then, of course, Billy Joe Armstrong will be taking a nap all month long. We'll wake him up when September ends.
1: Correct.
0: There's your Set the Table for the month. Enjoy your Tuesday coming up. We got a big Top 3 Tuesday topic later today.
1: It's What's Your Rather Wednesday.
0: We got an awesome What You Rather Wednesday topic coming up later today.
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1: Hey, you need some quick cash?
2: Quick cash?
1: Yeah.
2: Sometimes. What do you got?
1: You can donate parts of your body and things from your body for cash money.
2: Plasma?
1: Do you know plasma? You can get $20 to $50 per plasma donation.
2: That's more than I thought, by the way.
1: Need a quick, I don't know, 10 grand or so, ladies?
2: 10 grand?
1: The ladies can make 10 grand each for eggs.
2: Isn't that, that's a...
1: Let me compare these two. The ladies can make between $5,000 and $10,000 per egg. The men can make $30 for sperm. Huh?
2: I feel like we got more. Don't you?
1: We do. You can make $18,000 if you get hired by NASA to lay in bed for 70 straight days.
2: I remember reading that story. I'm in on that, by the way. Count me in.
1: And one odd one I found here towards the bottom. How's $35,000 sound?
2: In. Whatever's happening, I'm in.
1: For a testicle.
2: Excuse me? What do you mean?
1: It hurt just to say that.
2: What do you mean?
1: You can donate a testicle.
2: What's inside it, you mean, right?
1: Yeah.
2: No, the
1: testicle. And they replace it with a plastic one. Huh? A man in Las Vegas
2: made $35,000.
1: Hope
2: you got some ping pong balls ready.
1: Oh, God.
2: Where are you going with that boiled egg?
1: He bought a Nissan 370Z with it.
2: Wait, somebody did it?
1: Yeah. He used one of his boys. He sold it for 35 grand. He bought a Nissan 370Z.
2: And a sack of marbles.
1: And they replaced it with a plastic one.
2: Man, he must have been hard up on cash. I'll tell you this, 35 grand is about where it needs to be, so don't come at me with a lowball offer. You know what I mean?
1: You got a lot of these?
2: Huh?
1: You've been storing these up?
2: That's all I got. By the way, would you do it?
1: Yeah, I'd think about it.
2: I think I'm in.
1: I'd think about it. If I was hard-pressed, if $35 could get me out of whatever trouble I was in, then yeah.
2: You can still have kids.
1: Yeah, oh yeah. I know a friend who's had plenty of kids with one. He only had one in college. He had cancer. They cut one out. He's got a perfectly happy, healthy family.
2: Oh,
1: yeah.
2: How's his personality?
1: Great.
2: Is he a nut? I heard he was wild. Huh?
1: He's a nutball.
2: Do you know?
1: Yeah.
2: Do you, there's only one specialist in America. Did you know that?
1: That can do this procedure?
2: Yeah.
1: What? Who is he?
2: Who is he?
1: Yeah.
3: These nuts. Got him. Got him.
2: Sign me up, by the way.
4: After these messages, we'll be right back.
5: Yeah. Spring into Madison Eyes for an unheard of by

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2: Whoa, hey. That music only means one thing. That's Luther Green, the love machine, coming in here.
3: Get out of my damn
4: the time and the Mississippi River.
2: Why do you want to sit in my seat? All right, I'll move over here.
5: We're a good place for this right here.
2: Well, not in the floor where you just spit it. You could have hit there's a trash can under there.
5: Hey, somebody else got it for me. Look down there.
2: That's you last week.
5: Hey, I did a good job. I rang it twice.
2: The carpet? Yeah, you rang the carpet twice.
5: Right there in the same spot I'm talking about.
2: Oh, you did go on top of yourself.
6: That takes backy talent.
2: Backy talent?
6: That's right.
2: Oh. What kind of backy you got?
5: I don't know what I got today.
2: You switch up, I've noticed.
5: It's wintergreen. You smell it?
2: Strong.
6: Smell good in
2: strong.
6: Here.
2: Does it?
6: That's like a dadgum cologne.
2: Good.
6: Them ladies like it.
2: Good wasn't the word I was looking for. Ooh. On the smell. Man, don't go woo in my direction. I can smell it.
6: My new lady, Whiteria, she loves wintergreen.
2: Who?
6: Whiteria.
2: Whiteria is the name of the girl you're dating?
6: Well,
2: I did not see that coming.
5: All kind of them in Pink Rocks. All kind of them.
2: What's that mean?
4: Country boy can survive. Country folks can survive.
5: Well, I had to put a scooter. I had to put a helmet on Scooter.
2: What do you mean?
5: Got to run around with a damn helmet on.
2: Why?
5: Because he fell out in the damn yard and broke his head.
2: Broke his head?
5: Yeah.
2: How do you break your head? How do you do that?
5: I had Doc in the box that got to wear a helmet, so I got him in one of them Bama helmets.
2: Well, you got so many questions. What was he doing in the yard? He just running around?
5: He was riding that damn four-wheeler.
2: Okay.
5: He ran into the building back there.
2: Can't hide money.
5: Bumped his head on the wall. I didn't buy it.
4: And we can skin a buck.
2: You just acquire it? From a friend?
5: I just say this. One day it showed up.
2: He hit a building?
5: Yeah, he's all right, though.
2: And now he's wearing a football helmet.
5: He got him a Bama helmet because he likes that Rick Saban.
2: No. It's Nick Saban.
5: Whoever. He's a coach over there, you know.
2: Right.
5: They do all right, too.
2: Look at you. You brought the helmet in here. Look at it.
5: Yeah.
2: Wait.
5: Good, don't it?
2: It is autographed by Rick Saban. I think you got played.
5: It was only $4 down there at the
2: thing.
5: Well,
2: I can see why. Is that Nick's brother?
5: 72 Highway out there. It was $4. So Nick said he'd sign it for me.
4: I'd love to spit some beach nut in that dude's eyes.
5: Roll Bama.
4: Shoot him with my old 45, cause the country boy
2: so
4: can
2: you got
4: survive.
2: Him wearing this around the yard?
5: He's got to wear it, protect his head on the backyard when he's running that four-wheeler right there.
2: Jeez. Does he like wearing it?
5: Yeah, he likes it.
2: What does he say when you pull it out?
7: I like that helmet, baby.
5: Hey. Remember he just poem I done wrote, Whiteria?
2: What's her name again? I'm getting lost.
5: Whiteria.
2: Whiteria.
5: Yeah.
2: Okay.
5: She's pretty.
2: Your new girlfriend.
5: I feel like she's going to stay with me for one more week if I can read her this poem.
2: Okay. Deliver them lines, Luther.
5: Whiteria, you are a sight. I sure wish you'd flashed them at that police officer after I ran that light.
2: Do that.
5: Oh. I'll see y'all.
2: I'll see you, buddy.

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2: I'm News 19 meteorologist Ben Smith. We have an impact day because of the extreme heat across North Alabama. Temperatures will be in the mid-90s for this afternoon. The heat index as high as 107. We'll do it again tomorrow with only a few isolated showers on Thursday. As we move ahead into the weekend, we still have highs in the low to mid-90s with those heat index values above 100. I'm News 19 meteorologist Ben Smith with your weather authority forecast.

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1: Well, Jimbo, this starts at January 21st, 1968 at Olympic Studios in London.
0: Whoa.
1: Where a band was there and got unreleased tapes from Bob Dylan.
0: Really?
1: Decided to listen to those and decided, hey, we like that song. We're going to cover that song.
0: So I'm going through my files trying to figure out who covered All Along. Let's see.
1: Well, it is, yes, All Along the Watchtower is the cut today. That is Jimi Hendrix, who decided to record it and release it on this day, 1968, September 2nd.
0: Did Stevie Ray do it too?
1: Well, that was
0: just Voodoo Child, wasn't it?
1: Voodoo Child. He probably's got Watchtower out there.
0: Probably.
1: Amazingly, when I look at the stats, the only top 20 hit in the United States for Jimi Hendrix
0: was
1: really? All Along the Watchtower.
0: Wow.
1: And it got to number 20. It's the highest he ever got in the U.S.
0: Shredder.
1: Isn't that fascinating?
0: Yeah, sure is.
1: Because these songs are legendary now.
0: Oh, sure.
1: Showing, by the way, how ahead of his time he was. So let's get it. Let's get a little All Along the Watchtower this morning. Released this day in 1968. It's Cassio's cut on Rocket 95.1.

0: Rocket 95.1, Jimbo Casio, Jimi Hendrix getting after it with that bass player,
1: come on
0: though.
1: Now.
0: That black bass player sitting back there in the background. Bringing the thunder. Yeah.
1: Yeah, dude.
0: I heard you shredding, bro. I heard you shredding.
1: Come on now.
0: I bet it was hard to be in Jimi Hendrix's band because everybody was watching him.
1: Yeah.
0: And just blown away that he turned the guitar upside down and restrung it.
1: Did they, I feel like they stayed the same pretty much. I mean, from what I remember, I feel like the experience, that was his jams.
0: Yeah.
1: Those were his boys. It's like double trouble. You got to go with the, over there just flowing.
0: Yeah. When you sign up for a job like that with a legend like him,
1: yeah.
0: You just get it. This is what it's going to be.
1: But because he's got to trust you.
0: Guess what, though? My paycheck cleared.
1: Yeah. But he's got to trust you. He's got to go, hey, I'm going to let it eat over here a little bit.
0: 100%.
1: I need y'all to stay in the pocket.
0: Yeah.
1: And if I get sideways, you're going to have to bring us back.
0: Uh-huh.
1: I can't bring us back.
0: Got to have that rhythm section.
1: I can't bring us back.
0: If you're going to go off like Jimi Hendrix and Stevie Ray, Stevie Ray was convinced that he was Jimi Hendrix reincarnated.
1: What's that, cocaine?
0: So if you're going to go out there and get out there like they do, you got to have you an anchor back behind you.
1: Ooh.
0: That rhythm section's got to stay with it, son.
1: I mean, big boys.
0: Yeah.
1: Big boys.
0: Good stuff.
1: All Along the Watchtower, the only top 20 hit, top 40 hit. He didn't even have a top 40.
0: That's amazing.
1: Ahead of his time. We appreciated him, but not as much as we do now.
0: Yeah.
1: It's pretty incredible. That Jimi Hendrix, experience that came through a couple years ago where it was a bunch of artists.
0: Oh, yeah.
1: Robin Trower and Zach Wilde and Doyle Bramhall coming through. I was like, man, just the music that... I mean, he affected all those guys.
0: I remember when the Robin Trower album was going around my crew back in the day.
1: Oh, yeah.
0: It was like, what? Wait a minute. Who's this guy?
1: What's happening
0: What
1: here?
0: Is this? we were all in discovery mode back then.
1: Yeah.
0: It was fantastic.
1: Those were the days. What are we doing here, buddy? What are we doing here?
0: The days. All right, we got Theory of a Dead Man and Seven Dust coming to town day after tomorrow.
1: Isn't that crazy?
0: Yeah, I found out last night. Whoever wins our Winnebago, our toy autographed Winnebago,
1: yeah,
0: you get to go to the meet and greet and get it signed in person.
1: Oh!

0: Oh, nice.
1: How about that?
0: Okay.
1: Yeah, so our grand prize is a little Winnebago, a toy Winnebago, let me stress from the beginning. It is a toy Winnebago.
0: We're going to end up in some suits meeting.
1: Anyway, their single's called Winnebago, Lay Low. So we decided to give away a little Winnebago. So it's coming, and you'll have it in hand in the meet and greet, and you'll hand it to the band, and they'll sign it.
0: Going to be a fun night down there at Music Hall.
1: Yep.
0: So we've got a lot to do today. We have got a Would You Rather Wednesday to deal with today. We'll do that later on, and we want to interact with y'all all morning long as well. Many ways you can do so. Jimmo Cassio at RadioHuntsville.com is our email address. 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And, of course, social media, we jumping. He's at Jimbo Wood. I'm at The Cassio Kid. 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
1: Well, the luck just has not been with Bad Wolves since the beginning, it seems like.
2: They got a new girl lead singer.
1: And now they've just managed to lose a guitarist and get booted from the Skillet Tour all at the same time.
2: Oh, no.
1: Yeah, they reported on August 31st, Bad Wolves guitarist Max Caron has left the band, saying the group's label decided to release

0: It's a cover of Dolly Parton's Jolene, despite his objections. At essentially the same time, Bad Wolves were removed from the tour with Skillet. The singer of Bad Wolves said his OnlyFans account was the reason given for their removal. You know, Skillet, a Christian rock band.
1: Sure.
0: They have no time for an OnlyFans account in their orbit.
1: What is happening?
0: Bad Wolves has subsequently released the controversial Jolene cover anyway.
1: Went ahead and did it. Okay.
0: I mean, it seems like they've just had trouble from the beginning.
1: Yeah, I actually met one of their former guitarists as well.
0: Yeah.
1: Just out and about in Nashville one night, and hey, this is my buddy, and he started telling me about rock music. And I said, well, I'm at a rock station down the road. I said, you know, have you played with a band maybe I've heard of since I'm in rock radio? He goes, yeah, Bad Wolves. And I said, yeah.
0: Mm-hmm.
1: And I said, man, y'all had the, you know, run going. I know I don't want to get in the business, but I know the Big Tommy deal was a big deal, and I don't know if it was... if the room split, and he goes, no, the room was very united.
0: What a thing.
1: What a way to put it. Yeah, and I was like, oh, okay. And he goes, that man possibly ruined my life. So,
0: oh, wow.
1: Well, I mean, you look at it, they were on a great traction.
0: Oh, absolutely.
1: They were killing it. And, you know, he looks at it from the way of, hey, buddy, you messed with my income. You messed with my well-being.
0: Correct.
1: Yeah. And that was before they replaced him. You know, they got the one guy for a little bit.
0: Mm-hmm.
1: This is before the girl came along, the whole deal, and it was a big deal. They have definitely, like you said, been struck with the bad luck streak, buddy.
0: So now they've been booted from the Skillet Tour and lost a guitarist all in one fell swoop last week. And that is your rock news on Rocket 95.1.
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5: I'm News 19 meteorologist Ben Smith. We have an impact day because of the extreme heat across North Alabama. Temperatures will be in the mid-90s for this afternoon. The heat index as high as 107. We'll do it again tomorrow with only a few isolated showers on Thursday. As we move ahead into the weekend, we still have highs in the low to mid-90s with those heat index values above 100. I'm News 19 meteorologist Ben Smith with your Weather Authority forecast.
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Rocket 95.1, Jimbo and Cassio with some Theory of a Dead Man 7 Dust tickets for the Friday night show at Music Hall. We also have you qualifying to win a little toy, win a

0: Winnebago, since their latest single is called Winnebago. And the band will sign it for you at the meet and greet on Friday. So listen up for your chance to win that, too. Everybody who wins tickets this week will qualify for the Winnebago.
1: By the way, I'm down for a Winnebago.
0: Well, it's a toy. Let's make sure everyone's clear on the fact that you will not be driving a Winnebago away from there. Well, you will, but it's be in your back seat of your car. It is a toy.
1: It is a toy. It sounds awesome, though.
0: Yeah, it's fun.
1: I told you yesterday, I'd love one on my desk. Wouldn't that look great on your desk?
0: Oh, have you seen it? Have I showed it to you?
1: Yeah, yeah.
0: It's a legendary one that's like...
1: Fantastic.
0: Looks like it fits over a pickup truck. You know, it's that Winnebago.
1: Fantastic.
0: Yeah.
1: Jimbo, have you ever gone out of your way, you're on a trip somewhere, and you go, oh, wait a minute. There's along the way, there's a tourist attraction on the way.
0: Mm.
1: We might not be up this way again. Let's go ahead and take a little bit of a detour, run over there, and check out the tourist attraction.
0: Yeah.
1: Have you done that?
0: Oh, sure.
1: Do you remember any of them? Because I was mad, you know, a couple months ago, I went up to Iowa, and I was super mad that on the way back, I had figured out, wait a minute, we're in Iowa. We've got to be near Field of Dreams. And it was...
0: Oh, that's right.
1: It was an hour and a half off, like, out of our path. So it would have been 3 hours.
0: Yeah.
1: And, you know, we just... By the time we left, it was like, no, we wouldn't be back till way absurd amount of time.
0: Oh, that's too bad.
1: And I was like, when am I going to be driving in Iowa again?
0: Never.
1: Where I can just pop over to Field of Dreams.
0: Wait, let me check. Never a clock.
1: But also then on the ride back, me and my buddy who were driving we started justifying it. It's probably lame anyway.
0: And they play an MLB game up there.
1: Hey, well, you know, you got to put, it's just a field. You know what I mean? you know, you can't go. You just start talking yourself.
0: That's where father and son had a catch.
1: Incredible.
0: Huh? Well, James Earl Jones walked those blades of grass.
1: Well, this lady, a writer for Business Insider, Jimbo, she took a trip. She visited all 50 states and now has revealed her list of the 7 tourist spots in America that are the most overrated, according to her.
0: Oh, boy.
1: Okay. She said number 7. We'll go 7-1. 7, she said Salem, Massachusetts. But to be fair, she said just stay away in October during witchy season.
0: Oh, yeah.
1: That is when most tourists flock there.
0: Yeah.
1: The Salem witch trials happen there. I would be fascinated to see, because they've got to have some historic buildings and stuff there.
0: Oh, sure.
1: I would love to see that.
0: Yeah, I feel like it turns into Panama City at spring break.
1: Oh, in October?
0: Yeah.
1: Oh, yeah.
0: You know what I mean? Just yahoos everywhere.
1: Oh, yeah. All those crystal girls and their chokers, they're coming in.
0: Oh, sure.
1: I'm a witch.
0: Oh, you know? Okay. Right.
1: All right. Number 6, she said, most overrated tourist spot, the southernmost point in the continental United States, the very end of Key West.
0: Been there.
1: You know, they've got the big sign there and the whole deal.
0: Do you think it's
1: overrated?
0: Well, it's a good sunset, I'll tell you that,
1: because
0: the sunset's right there.
1: It's a cool picture.
0: It's a good picture, but you've won and done.
1: And then it's done.
0: That's it. It's enough. Hey, we had members of our boat crew. I worked on a boat at the time. Hey, let's go watch sunset. And, hey, 3/4 of us are like, yeah. You know, we've done that. We've done it.
1: Yeah.
0: You go do it. Let us know how it was. It's going to be beautiful.
1: I mean, I've seen that. I've not been there to the southernmost point. Never been to Salem either.
0: Me either. I've never been to Salem.
1: I've been to number 6. You have been to number 6 many times.
0: Huh.
1: The tourist trap known as Bourbon Street.
0: Oh, good gosh. I used to live on Bourbon Street. When I lived in New Orleans, I was 23 years old.
1: Yeah.
0: Every one of my friends came to visit.
1: Yeah.
0: I even found some new friends from Birmingham that I didn't really know I knew. Sleeping on my floor, you know?
1: Yeah.
0: All of them straight to Bourbon Street. Café du Monde. Let's go look at the river. You know, the whole everything.
1: You can go to the French Quarter. Bourbon Street is now just, it's Daiquiriville and
0: Pat O'Brien's. Yeah. Let's go to a piano bar.
1: Go around Frenchman Street. I like the Riverwalk over there down by the water. They got a casino and some stuff over there.
0: I hadn't been to

0: New Orleans since then. So I couldn't tell you what's changed. I'm sure a lot has.
1: Yeah, but I mean, there's some changes, but it's New Orleans. It's still going to be historic and old. And
0: oh, yeah.
1: There's still the same buildings and the whole deal. Just, you know, go to Frenchman Street. Go somewhere else.
0: Mm.
1: I mean, if you've never been, walk down it. You're going to get the experience.
0: Yeah, you need to.
1: Yeah.
0: Everybody should have it once.
1: This one is very interesting to me. I've heard about it. It has never appealed to me. Mm. I guess it's cool for a picture nowadays, but she said the number four most overrated tourist spot, the Four Corners Monument at the intersection of Arizona, New Mexico, Colorado, and Utah.
0: Pass.
1: You know, where four states meet in one point, so you can just literally say you walked around to all four states.
0: Oh, I got nothing
1: it's
0: for it.
1: It's just a piece of cement.
0: I got nothing for it.
1: Number three, this one hurts my heart because I really do want to go here.
0: Hmm.
1: Mount Rushmore.
0: Oh, I'd like to see that. That's kind of cool.
1: Is it going to be disappointing?
0: Is
1: it as big as we have it imagined in our head?
0: Because I have it gigantic. I mean, I have it.
1: That's what I'm saying.
0: So big.
1: Are we going to get there? And it's going to be like the size of a billboard. And we go, what happened here?
0: I don't know anybody who's been.
1: Has anybody been to Mount Rushmore? Are we going to be disappointed if we went?
0: Probably.
1: It hurt my heart seeing it there because that's one where I really do want to go see.
0: Yeah, if there's anything I'm fascinated by, I'm definitely fascinated by that.
1: Number two most overrated tourist spot, according to this lady in Business Insider, Times Square.
0: Oh, I've been there. There's not much to it. Just a busy road.
1: Just a busy road.
0: Yeah.
1: And number one, she said, any guesses? You've been to this tourist attraction?
0: I have.
1: Yeah, oh, yeah. Many times.
0: I'm not going to know. I mean,
1: the Vegas Strip.
0: Oh, yeah.
1: Well,
0: I mean, I've been to both of them. There's an old one and a new one.
1: Well, she even said, go to Fremont. It's just as fun for half the price.
0: Fremont is, I think, more fun.
1: Oh, I was about to say, Fremont, I'll go 10 times out of 10.
0: Absolutely. That's where the legendary Golden Nugget is. You know, all these legendary, because Fremont Street was the old strip.
1: Yeah.
0: That's where Sinatra and them, when you think of old Las Vegas,
1: the Golden Nugget,
0: that's
1: the whole
0: Fremont
1: deal.
0: Street.
1: The strip, by the way, is so huge.
0: And oh, yeah.
1: So vast.
0: Very difficult to walk. Fremont, you can walk from one side to the other in 3 minutes.
1: Yeah. If you go to the Vegas Strip, get ready. Get your shoes ready.
0: Yeah. No, yeah.
1: You'll see stuff. Oh, that casino is just a few blocks down.
0: It's not.
1: It's miles down.
0: It's way far away.
1: You got to cross a 5-lane road.
0: Yeah, and also get ready for some serious snarled traffic.
1: Oh, no. No, don't get in a vehicle. I've gotten a vehicle, you know, Uber or whatever.
0: Just walk it.
1: You're just sitting there.
0: Just walk it.
1: Yeah, you're just sitting there.
0: Yeah.
1: Have y'all been to any of these? Have anybody been to Mount Rushmore? Anybody been to Salem? I want to know, or the Four Corners, anything disappointing out there? Let us know about it at The Rock at 951.
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1: I'm News 19 meteorologist Ben Smith. We have an impact day because of the extreme heat across North Alabama. Temperatures will be in the mid-90s for this afternoon. The heat index as high as 107. We'll do it again tomorrow with only a few isolated showers on Thursday. As we move ahead into the weekend, we still have highs in the low to mid-90s with those heat index values above 100. I'm News 19 meteorologist Ben Smith with your Weather Authority forecast.
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0: Rocket 95.1, Jimbo and Cassio, 15 minutes after 7 o'clock on a Would You Rather Wednesday. That will happen 1 hour from now. We also have some Seven Dust Theory of a Dead Man tickets for the Friday show at Music Hall. So listen up for those. Your chance to meet Theory of a Dead Man and get a little toy Winnebago signed, since that's the name of their new song.
1: Come on now. Yeah. Come on now.
0: Yeah. You ready to...
1: It's time for the junior joke of the day.
0: You ready to kick a junior joke?
1: Junior joke of the day.
0: Come on.
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4: It's the junior joke of the day.
0: Junior joke of the day. We try to update that intro as Kenneth ages.
1: It's a solid laugh by Kenneth.
0: It's a great laugh. You can kind of tell how his voice is getting a little more mature as he gets into the 8-9 year old range.
1: Just in case Kenneth is listening today, your pinball high score has been beat, Kenneth. So
0: yeah.
1: You need to come back and take it back, son.
0: 8-year-old Kenneth's been popping off about this pinball game here.
1: Kenneth, you've been taken down.
0: Defeated.
1: You got to come redo your high score, buddy.
0: Cassio, knock, knock.
1: Who's there?
0: Dozen.
1: Dozen who?
0: Doesn't matter. Just let me in.
1: You don't know about it.
0: Hey, knock, knock.
1: Oh, who's there?
0: Dishes.
1: Dishes who?
0: Dishes, a great time to tell you a joke.
5: What do you got to do about that?
0: Couple knock knocks for you. Those are always fun to go to.
1: Couple knock knocks.
0: Yeah.
1: All right, Jimbo. This is a fun topic. I put this up on our social media. It's early question of the day here. Go chime in on Facebook, Instagram, X, or tap that app. Somebody asked a simple question. What luxury did you stop wanting after you finally experienced it?
0: So, what luxury did you stop wanting?
1: I will give you a couple of examples. I give you an A example, and then you can figure it out. Hot tubs, super fun at first.
0: Oh, there you go.
1: Then they get way too expensive to upkeep. They go unused 99% of the year.
0: I was just going to say, how many times?

0: times a year do you use it?
1: Well, because you go, we got to get out there. We got to take the lid off of it.
2: Yeah.
1: Got to get the bubbles going. let's hope it's working, by the way.
0: It's just a lot.
2: There's a lot.
0: It's a lot.
1: And your head is going to be romantic. You're going to get in there when it's cold. You're not. And it's going to get in there when it's hot. It's not. You know what I mean? Yeah.
0: You and me have been at the beach before in the hot summer. And somehow we migrate to the hot tub. And what I liked about it in the summer is it's fun to go from hot tub to pool.
1: Yeah, it's amazing.
0: Back to hot tub to pool.
1: If you don't have a pool, though, hot tub's way overrated.
0: Yeah, no, you gotta go between the two.
1: Yeah. By the way, no graceful way to get in and out.
0: Nope.
1: You're just falling.
0: Also, a lot of people peeing in it and looking at you. You know,
1: I don't know. It's beef stew in there.
0: People are just staring at you.
1: It's beef stew.
0: It's a boiling cauldron of human body fluids, you know. Especially a public one. Maybe not necessarily your home one, but a public one is just kind of disgusting.
1: So any of them that come to mind for yours, for your take, luxuries that you finally experienced that sounded amazing, and then you go, well, it's kind of disappointing in real life, either whether it's upgrades or hidden cost or just failed to live up the hype. Anything stand out to you, Jermo?
0: Well, yeah, along those lines, you know, we've talked enough about it on this show for everybody to know that I'm extremely water-centric.
1: Yeah.
0: I grew up in pools and lakes and swimming teams and became a scuba instructor and still teach that at the Rocket Center. So I'm water, water, water all the time. I think a backyard pool would be too much.
1: Oh, well, it's kind of like the hot tub.
0: Yeah, same sort of premise.
1: You got to stay on top. Now, if you have enough money to pay a pool guy, it's number one. Or if you are pool guy, where you've got the time and you go, hey, I like taking care of the pool. You know, there's guys that like doing the yard.
0: Sure.
1: There's guys that like cooking. There's, you know, same thing in the ladies. We all got our projects. One of you need to be pool person in the household if you're going to have a pool.
0: Yeah, because you can't let that thing go for long without some maintenance.
1: No. Well, we got to immediately wrap it up when it's cold. Hey, we got to get that cover on it.
0: Turtles jumping in it. Frogs jumping in it.
1: My grandmother had one that at the right time of the year, the bats would come and drink out of it.
0: Oh, wow.
1: By the way, have fun being a kid and bats come drinking in your head. You're going, well, we're all dead.
0: Yeah, we are going to have rabies.
1: Meanwhile, all we had to do was wave our hands and they would go away and never come back. Oh, my God, it's a bat. All right, so we got hot tubs and we got in-ground swimming pools.
0: Yeah, backyard pools. I think that'd be too much. That'd be fun like three times a year.
1: Are above-ground pools more maintenance?
0: You know, I don't know. Our friend Clint has an above-ground pool.
1: I feel like you just sling the hose pipe in there and you're good to go. Is that true, though?
0: I don't. Well, it has a. I can tell you that I've looked at it in person. Yeah. It's got a pump system, so all it's right. got a whole move the water around situation. It's got to have chlorine treatment. I don't know anything about this maintenance, though. Also, Clint likes to hide the ladder, so you can't get in it unless you ask him for the ladder. The steps to go up and over?
1: As for a power move?
0: I think it is, yeah.
1: What do you mean he hides the ladder?
0: He's got college boys who might be tempted to come over and party.
1: The ladder?
0: Yeah.
1: What, they can't get in without the ladder?
0: Yeah, no, you have to ask Clint for it. Oh, who's coming? No, that opens him up to grill you on what's about to happen. You know what I mean?
1: Oh, Clint's he loves a power trip. All right, we want to hear from you. It is up on our social media. We've already got a couple rolling in, Jimbo. So before we go to break, just seeing what people are saying out there. Kevin Mantinick said a gym membership, a luxury that, what luxury did you stop wanting after you finally experienced? He said a gym membership. Susan TC said caviar.
0: Yeah, I had caviar once and thought I was, you know, I thought I was all that.
1: Uh-huh.
0: It's fish eggs. It's not.
1: Jenna Lang said Pappy Van Winkle. She said, yeah, I said it.
0: Pappy, oh, that's the bourbon.
1: Expensive bourbon, yeah.
0: I've never had that.
1: I have. It's pretty daggum good for me.
0: Is it?
1: Yep, pretty daggum good. I also didn't pay for the bottle, so that makes

0: better.
1: Yeah, that makes it a lot tastier.
0: They're proud of it, aren't they?
1: Oh, yeah.
0: Yeah?
1: Yeah, that's what I'm saying. If I would have paid for it, I would have analyzed it a whole different way.
0: Sure.
1: I would have went, this better be the best I've ever had.
0: Uh-huh.
1: Brad Richardson said a wife.
0: Brad.
1: A luxury you stopped wanting after you finally experienced. Let us know on social media. They've chimed in at the Rocket 951, or you could tap that app.
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3: Giggity.
4: 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All right, Jimbo, we've got the question we have posed on our social media. 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

0: Experienced it. Some of our early answers: hot tubs, in-ground swimming pools. We've got what else do we get? We got a gym membership.
1: Yeah.
0: Jenna Lang said Pappy Van Winkle bourbon.
1: Yep.
0: Susan TC said caviar. And Brad Richardson said a wife. That was our early entries in there. We're going to continue the discussion right now because y'all are still chiming in. Tallulah Osteen said Jeep life.
1: Jeep life.
0: The Jeeps can get away from you real fast on expenses.
1: Oh, yeah, no. They're pretty high dollar to work on.
0: And then all...
1: So I've heard.
0: And all your friends are pressuring you to get an upgrade.
1: Yeah.
0: You need some new fender flares.
1: Yeah, man.
0: Oh, you going to give it a lift?
1: Come on. When are you going to get some tires on this thing, man? Those are stock tires. Those came with it, right?
0: Baby tires.
1: Yeah. Uh-huh. All of a sudden, you've spent $10,000.
0: Yeah, because we're upgrading the tire on the back. Now we're getting a tire cover.
1: We're getting that fancy brake light that's inside the tire on the back.
0: Oh.
1: You know, that lights up when you're stopping.
0: We need the things that make your headlights look like they're mean. They got those things that cover them up.
1: And we need a lot of ducks.
0: So many.
1: A lot of ducks.
0: Duck budget is out of control.
1: Yeah. A lot of ducks.
0: Charlie Thrower said at the Rocket 951, at Jimbo Wood, at the Casio Kid, on X, said, my father gave me his Rolex to wear on my wedding day, and I was so nervous I was going to jack it up or lose it. It was not a fun experience.
1: too much pressure to have it on so you don't scratch it or
0: yeah, we'll pull the curtain back. As you know, I have an expensive watch, and it is a... it's a game changer when you put on an expensive watch, because there is that of, I can't let anything touch it. Mm. You know, you have your Apple Watch. When you have any watch, it's going to hit stuff.
1: Oh, yeah, no.
0: It's on the most...
1: All the time.
0: It's on the part of your body that touches everything.
1: Yes, all the time.
0: I mean, mine, by the way, is made for diving. I mean, it's in the name almost.
1: Uh-huh.
0: Hey, the first time I took it off to get in the pool, my buddy... what are you doing?
1: Yeah.
0: I'm not getting this wet. It's made to get wet.
1: Yeah.
0: That's what the watch is for. Like, you have a diving one. I bet that first time is nerve-wracking.
1: Yeah.
0: When you first got it.
1: When it starts working, though, you go, oh, okay.
0: Yeah, that first time where you go, please let me down. I'm doing this right, please.
1: Right. Yeah. Oh, yeah. No, you do think about that for sure.
0: Yeah, when you wear something expensive anywhere, not just a watch, if you got jewelry or anything on that's expensive, it changes you. You look around the surroundings, everything in your environment. What am I doing today? Do I get it sweaty? Do I get it dirty?
1: Eddie Carpenter tapped that out.
0: Eddie
1: Carpenter jumped in here. Good morning.
2: Hey, good morning, guys. I don't know if everyone would think of this as a luxury, but owning a home, it's too much maintenance. Got to mow the lawn. You know, what's that? You need a new roof? No. I rent a nice apartment any day. Y'all rock, man. Keep it up.
1: Thanks, buddy. Appreciate you.
0: Yeah,
1: home ownership's a
0: thing. It's a commitment.
1: Yeah, home ownership is a thing.
0: Tyler Scott said kids. We are asking, what luxury did you stop wanting after you finally experienced? Yeah, Pro Wash Exterior said Jeep, just empty every pocket.
1: Yeah, they get pricey.
0: See?
1: They get pricey.
0: They're going to get away from you if you ain't paying attention.
1: D Plumber tapped that out.
0: D
1: Plumber.
3: Yo, if we're going based off it getting very expensive later on, got to be guns, man. You start with your little everyday carry, and you're like, oh, this is cool, and... and then you see another fun-looking one, and you're like, oh, yeah, let me get that. And it's like, oh, man, they make an ACOG scope for that. You know, $800, that's not that bad.
1: Yeah.
3: And then you just got a bunch of guns, and you've lost a lot of money.
0: Come on.
1: Yeah. You need a lot of ammo, too.
0: Well, I was about to say, I was waiting on that. That's when you go, wait a minute, we're going to the range. I get that. But that's just money, money, money, money, money, money, money, money, money, money, money,
1: right.
0: Money. It's gone.
1: For a split second, you consider getting a reloader and repacking them.
0: Oh.
1: Even more of a waste of time. Let's see. Cody Coburn tapped that out.
0: Cody!
1: Cody, good morning.
4: Morning, boys. Where are we?

0: last week that my headphones ain't going to be enough to pick up my answer anymore, so now I'm having to readjust my strategy.
1: You're back.
0: But as for quality of life that lost its luster, being an adult. As a kid, all you hear is, I can't wait. Now we're here and we got bills, relationships, kids, and everything else.
1: Yeah.
0: It ain't all it's cracked up to be. Y'all have a good day, and what you gonna do about that?
2: Well, thank you, Cody. Cody, let me tell you what. What's going on at Cody's workplace? There's so much stuff going
3: on. Sparks and hydraulics.
2: Yeah.
3: And, ears. Ears is back, Jimbo.
2: Ears jumped in there. How about you?
4: Jimbo and Cassio, it's Ears here on the overrated thing. I used to think that having a lot of cars and trucks was the thing. And I have acquired that, and I have also acquired a whole lot of insurance and a whole lot of tags. But, hey, I can drive just about a different car every day of the week if I choose to, so I guess there's that. Y'all keep rocking, keep kicking, have a good, and come out with it.
2: Right on. Thank you, sir. Appreciate
3: you. Hey, expensive cars, their maintenance gets real expensive real fast.
2: Yeah.
3: Real fast.
2: 100%. I mean, that stuff can be pricey when you have to take it to the dealership to get it fixed.
3: Well, that's the price of doing business with a vehicle, luxury vehicle, because they know you got money, too.
2: Yeah. Oh, yeah. Viper Moore, tap that out.
3: Viper.
5: Morning, Jimbo, Cassio. Viper here for the question about something expensive you don't need to get again after you've had it the first time. I would say tomahawk steak. It is definitely not the price you need to pay for that much bone ratio to meat, especially when the fact you can get a giant ribeye for, you know, a quarter of the price. Just so you can say you had a tomahawk steak. We went to Ruth's Chris, and same thing. It was, just because I wanted to see what the hype was about. And, you know, yeah, it definitely wasn't all that. So, there you go. There's my item. Kick it, guys.
2: Thank you, man.
3: It's kind of like, have you ever had a tomahawk?
2: No, I don't even know what that is.
3: That's the giant one with the big bone in it. Giant bone.
2: Mm. No.
3: Fred Flintstone-looking steak.
2: Well, you know me. I'm one chicken finger guy. What am I going to do with that?
3: Well, I mean, I was about to say, we got it. When I had a tomahawk steak, it was in Vegas, and a couple of us split it. But it was, it's for the experience to go, I got a tomahawk steak. Like he said, it's just, you got to go, I got to check it out.
2: Is all that for one person?
3: I mean,
2: you
3: can.
2: Are you splitting it? Or?
3: You can, yeah. Well, we split it.
2: Yeah,
3: we just wanted to see what it was like.
2: I'd have to get a tomahawk steak for the table.
3: Yeah, I mean it's huge. They usually bring it on a cutting board. It's got the giant bone in it.
2: Oh, good Lord, that's for the whole table. I was right. There's no way one person's murdering that. No way.
3: Yeah, it's a whole deal.
2: Yeah,
3: but like when you're out and about, you know, like again, I had mine in Vegas. You're in Vegas.
2: Sure.
3: You're doing stupid stuff.
2: Yeah.
3: But you get through and you're like, yeah, I mean, it was a fine steak. It wasn't worth all that.
2: Yeah.
3: I mean, it was, we did it. You know what I mean?
2: Right.
3: Like he said, you got to have it. Got to see what the hype is about.
2: Yeah, let's just grab a ribeye next time.
3: Is it the best, quote unquote, best cut of meat or most? No. But it's what it is.
2: Yeah.
3: It's just an experience more than it is
2: of
3: food. All right, we might come back and do some more. We might wrap this up. So if you want to chime in, now's the time to do so. 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
6: I'm News 19 meteorologist Ben Smith. We have an impact day because of the extreme heat across North Alabama. Temperatures will be in the mid-90s for this afternoon. The heat index as high as 107. We'll do it again tomorrow with only a few isolated showers on Thursday. As we move ahead into the weekend, we still have highs in the low to mid-90s with those heat index values above 100. I'm News 19 meteorologist Ben Smith with your Weather Authority forecast.
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0: Rocket 95.1, Jimbo and Cassio and Cake, and never there, 12 minutes away from 8 o'clock with a Would You Rather Wednesday dilemma coming just after 8, around 8:15. We'd love your input on that. You've warmed up the input. You know how to tap that app. You know how to go to social media. We would appreciate you getting involved in our little fun little dilemma this morning after 8 o'clock.
1: We've asked the questions, what luxury did you try, and then once you tried it, you stopped wanting it after you finally experienced it.
0: Right.
1: AUJason2113, hit us up on Twitter, at TheRocket951, at Jimbo Wood, at the Casio Kid, and said, having an RV.
0: Ah.
1: Well, you know, it's kind of like pool guy. Some of the other things we've talked about. If you get one of these, it's got to be your thing.
0: Yeah. Yeah.
1: It's your new lifestyle.
0: Don't just impulse buy an RV.
1: RV is not a casual purchase where you have it. Hey, it's fun to have an RV. You have to be RV guy now.
0: Right.
1: You have to be an RV family now.
0: And live in an RV place.
1: Yeah, or
0: close.
1: But and be willing to, I'm going to have to get in here. I'm going to have to check on it all the time.
0: Mm-hmm.
1: Maintenance has got to be a big deal.
0: Mm-hmm.
1: It's a whole big ordeal.
0: Yeah. Oh, yeah.
1: Let's see what we got. Katie Joe said, bottle service at clubs. Thousands of dollars for an underwhelming experience. No thanks.
0: Pass. 100% pass. Supreme Fudge. Tap that app. Supreme Fudge.
2: Good morning, guys. Something that I thought was a luxury, and then I experienced it, was trying to visit Jimbo's house. I knock on the door, but he keeps hiding in the bathroom. So I just kind of stand out there, and he won't come to the door. Goodness, who's he think's going to show up? The KGB? y'all keep rocking, keep kicking.
1: The KGB.
0: He's hearkening back to yesterday when I said I can't stand it when people cold call my apartment. And I'm not expecting you. And just y'all hear a knock on the door. It is the most unnerving thing on the planet. Immediately the TV gets muted and I get run out of the room.
1: Adam, I was waiting on this. Adam Mole said a pontoon boat. I was waiting on boats. Here's the deal. Here's where I'm not a boat guy, probably. In my head, pontoon boat is, again, you still got to be boat guy.
0: Got
1: to be boat girl if you're going to go that way.
0: Oh, yeah.
1: But I feel like pontoon boat is less work than some of the other boats. I could be totally wrong.
0: I can tell you, I lived on a boat for 3 years, 65-foot motor sailor, where we had passengers come on, and it was a scuba diving, a week-long scuba diving trip.
1: Mm-hmm.
0: We never stopped working on that boat.
1: Oh, no.
0: And there were five of us.
1: Yeah.
0: And all of us lived on the boat full-time. And I'm telling you, something was broken every single day. One of us was fixing something or doing maintenance on something every single day. It is a whole pile of work. Boat owners, you know what I'm talking about.
1: Yeah, they're money holes.
0: Yeah.
1: Money holes.
0: Definitely a money pit.
1: Let's see. Princess Chambers said, fine dining. Please leave me alone while I eat.

0: So it's not even the...
1: Well, because they keep coming back.
0: Yeah. So it's not even the food or the money. She don't like to be bothered.
1: Is everything okay? Can I get a refill your water?
0: I'd rather have that than ever hit the bottom of an empty cup and be waiting.
1: Yeah. No, sure. I'd hate to be waiting.
0: Your drink's finished and you're still eating and there's no... When you start looking around, I mean, when you went to a bunch of us were at a restaurant the other day and looked around and, hey, there's all the ice is melted in glasses.
1: Yeah.
0: And you're going, yeah, somebody's got to come over.
1: Yeah.
0: I'm not trying to be the bad guy here.
1: I'm never mad at water guy coming over all the time.
0: Yeah, I'd rather turn you down.
1: Yeah.
0: I love Princess Chambers. Said, nah, I'm going to pass on you bothering me while it's going on.
1: Let's see. Donnie Jones had a tap. Donnie Jones jumped in.
2: Morning, Jimbo and Casio.
1: Hey, bud.
2: I would say the raising chickens, that is a job. It's a luxury to have your own eggs, but it's a job that you don't prepare for when you think, hey, I'm just going to raise chickens so I have free eggs.
0: Correct.
2: They don't become free.
0: Say it louder for everybody in the back, brother.
1: You can relate to that.
0: Yeah. Now, chickens as a whole, you've changed your whole life.
1: You were chicken guy for a while.
0: Let's see what we got.
1: Adam Starnes tapped that out. Adam Starnes.
3: At first, I was going to say a swimming pool because we got an above-ground swimming pool. Everything was going great.
0: Oh, no, it's play Adam.
3: You start having to maintain.
1: Oh, it's playing the app. You're listening to the app, which we appreciate, but it's also recording it.
0: I don't know. Me and you are not app experts.
1: Above ground swimming pool, though, we covered that one. That's a good addition,
0: especially if you're Clint Simpson and don't have a ladder.
1: he hides the ladder as a power move.
0: Jamie Summers said, "Designer clothing and handbags. The excitement fades quickly after the purchase."
1: I bet.
0: Oh, you get purchase regret?
1: Yeah.
0: Why'd I do this?
1: What am I doing? I'm still just keeping my lipstick.
0: Why'd I spend the money on this? Let's see what we got. Oh, here's a good one, Jimbo. Derek Jones said, going to a sporting event. It's way too expensive. You got to battle parking. You can get better seats at home and better access to my bathroom.
1: Agreed. 100% agreed. Now, when I was younger, going to Bama games was super fun.
0: Yeah.
1: And going to college football games, whatever town, whoever I was visiting at whatever college, if it was game weekend and they had a ticket, we went and it was a blast.
0: When you're there, to me, I'll speak for me. When I'm at the sporting event, we have now started the sporting event. It has started. I'm in my seat.
1: Yeah.
0: And we're cranking.
1: Game on.
0: It's fun.
1: Yeah.
0: Then you feel the crowd and you're excited and we got the pregame rituals and we're pumping. We got eagles flying and whatever the case may be.
1: Uh-huh.
0: It's getting there and parking and getting standing in line and we're getting food before we sit down. All this.
1: Mm-hmm.
0: And the battle to leave is really what gets me.
1: Oh, forget about it.
0: Because now you have... No excitement. On the way down there, at least you have the excitement of a destination.
1: Right.
0: Where you go. When we get there, the party's happening.
1: Sure.
0: If we can just get to our seats. But after that, it's just,
1: mm-mm.
0: So now we got traffic.
1: And that is a definite product of my age. Because when I was younger, I loved it. Put up with whatever parking fights you wanted me to put up with.
0: We're going out.
1: Yeah.
0: We're going out
1: and
0: to the sporting event.
1: I'm with my crew. Let's go. You know. Nowadays, ask me to go to a game and see what answer you get.
0: Oh, our buddy Conrad used to have season tickets to, the whole time.
1: Uh-huh.
0: And one time I go, "Were you going this weekend?" He goes, "Hey, bud, how'd you like that recliner you're sitting in? It's pretty good, isn't it?" The bar, by the way, right there.
1: Yeah,
0: you know what I mean?
1: Absolutely.
0: Hey, I got pizza about to come to our door.
1: Yeah, and guess what's 10 steps down the hall? Bathroom.
0: Yeah.
1: Clean one.
0: Clean one. I'll go to another floor to another bathroom.
1: Yeah.
0: Still easier to get to. All right, you can still chime in. We'll wrap it up on air. You can chime in. After the top of the hour, we'll get to a little Would You Rather Wednesday delivery.
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11: I'm News 19 meteorologist Ben Smith. We have an impact day because of the extreme heat across North Alabama. Temperatures will be in the mid-90s for this afternoon. The heat index as high as 107. We'll do it again tomorrow with only a few isolated showers on Thursday. As we move ahead into the weekend, we still have highs in the low to mid-90s with those heat index values above 100. I'm News 19 meteorologist Ben Smith with your Weather Authority forecast.
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1: A death row inmate in Ohio who weighs 450 pounds claims he is too fat to be executed. Yeah. His lawyer says they can't find a vein for a lethal injection because he's too fat to be injected. Okay, how about this? We harpoon him, okay? How about that? Thank you. Case closed. Thank you.
2: Red Lobster going out of business. Yeah. Bankrupt. Yep. Here's how I found out. CBS had to move my retirement dinner to Olive Garden.
3: Right.
1: At a Home Depot right here in West Covina, man grabbed a handsaw, tried to saw both his arms off. Still couldn't get the attention of a salesperson. You know, it's amazing. That's a real story. Guy tried to saw both his arms off. After he saw one arm off, how do you get the other arm? I mean, I'm...
0: Rocket 95.1.

0: 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It's Would You Rather Wednesday with Jimbo and Cassio on Rocket 95.1.
1: Would you rather Wednesday? Would you rather this? Would you rather that? The longest running segment on Jimbo and Cassio show. We appreciate you being a part of it by jumping in there and letting us know which side of the dilemma that you take and why. And you can do that several ways. 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
2: Would you rather Wednesday, would you rather have to sleep in jeans every night?
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2: I'm going to tell you, that goes against everything I ever stand for and believe, my friend.
1: All of us.
2: I don't want jeans anywhere near my bed.
1: I don't even want pants on.
2: Or have to wear wet socks for the first hour of every day.
1: Oh, boy. First hour, like you're just getting up and getting started and going to work.
2: When you wake up, you put wet socks on, pull them out of a bucket of water, put them on, and have to wear them for the next hour.
1: Who are you right now? Sleep in blue jeans?
2: Yep. Or wear your wet socks for the first hour of every day.
1: I mean, let's admit it. We've all fallen asleep in our clothes, in our blue jeans.
2: I wake up like I'm wrestling a bear.
1: No, I do too.
2: Get it off of me. What's happening? I can't breathe.
1: Well, my point is, it's doable. It's not an impossible task. It's just, why would I purposely want to go to sleep at night under my own power, still in blue jeans? I can't.
2: In the summer?
1: No.
2: It's hot.
1: Yes.
2: By the way,
1: I'll tell you this, there'd be no covers.
2: Are we doing, if you had to choose that side, are you going to have just, these are my sleeping blue jeans? You can't have normal life funk on there every day.
1: I'd dedicate a pair.
2: That's what I'm saying.
1: It'd have to be my biggest, most comfortable, oversized pair.
2: Yeah.
1: From back when I was 200 pounds. It would definitely be one of those.
2: Yeah.
1: And it would be dedicated to sleep. They would have a place where they lived when I took them off to take showers.
2: We're
1: and stuff.
2: Not eating dinner and then coming home wearing the same jeans.
1: No, it's going to smell like dinner.
2: Yeah,
1: it's going to have today's stuff on it. You might have spilled something. You know,
2: today's
1: now that's
2: stuff.
1: All in your sheets. No,
2: today's stuff on it.
1: But that other side is awful too.
2: Wet
1: socks for the first hour.
2: Now look. You take, you know, there's however way you want to look at both of these, of course, that's what we want to hear. What are you going to do? How are you going to adapt? What's your plan of attack here with these? Let us know. Choose your side, then let us know your thinking. I'm leaning one way.

0: I'm not going to put it out of the realm that somebody might not say anything, say something that, you know, switches my mind.
1: Yeah.
0: But I'm leaning one way.
1: I'm leaning one way, and I'm changeable.
0: Yeah.
1: I'm changeable.
0: Probably not going to change, but the door is open for opportunity there. It's not a done deal. So we want to hear from y'all. Then we'll make up our minds when we come back. So we've got it up on our social media. John Black said, "Jeans, military taught me to hate wet socks."
1: Oh, I bet. Yeah. Oh, yeah.
0: Oh, man.
1: How many times did our friend Pat Reese and the Grand Bubbler
0: wet socks
1: go to bed with wet socks on, or at least have to nap in a foxhole with wet socks?
0: I don't want any part of it.
1: Ugh.
0: Christina Caver said, "Wet socks, I can tolerate the first hour from..." Christina said, "Wet socks, I can tolerate that first hour from my pantsless good night's rest." So saying it makes up for it. Amber Smith said, "Sleeping jeans every night, ain't no way I'm wearing wet socks. That's a feeling I can't do." Angel Devers said, "Jeans, wet socks will make your shoes wet for the rest of the day."
1: We'd have to switch over to slides. You'd have to get an okay from HR to walk around in slides or loafers or something after that that doesn't need socks.
0: Kevin Daniels said, "Jeans, no wet socks for me."
1: See, there's another Army guy who probably had to tolerate it.
0: He's
1: in
0: had
1: the military.
0: Wet socks. Yeah. Us have just experienced wet socks like one time. Like, hey, oh, I didn't know I had a hole in my shoe. I stepped in some water, and then it got in.
1: And how fast did they get ripped off?
0: Yes, I mean, like, we don't have to deal with, this is now your life for the next 24 hours.
1: Correct.
0: Uranian Noliquin said, "Sleeping jeans, I've done it before. I can survive it. Wet socks are awful." Oh, now, Stuart Peck now, he's a jet ski guy. He's used to being soaked.
1: Yeah, he's wet all the time.
0: He said, "I've never been a jeans guy, maybe if I'm doing yard work, but I've been spoiled by the pockets of cargo pants, so I wear those instead usually. Plus, I like to be cool when I sleep, so long pants are a no. There's nothing worse than wet socks, but if it's only for an hour, I'm taking the socks."
1: Yeah, he's wet guy.
0: Yeah,
1: he lives half his life wet on some kind of river, some kind of lake.
0: Shane Hargrove said, "Jeans, wet socks are like pure hell."
1: Wet socks don't have a lot of fans.
0: Thomas Hughes said, "Jeans, because you didn't say they couldn't be JNCO jeans. I can't stand my feet being wet when they should be dry." He's getting those big oversized leg jeans.
1: I love it. Is that like Juggalo pants? Big wide legs?
0: Huge wide legs, yeah.
1: Comfy.
0: All right, chime in. We've got to get to X, Instagram, Facebook. We're going to get to y'all's taps as well. 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

0: Rocket 95.1, Jimbo and Cassio, Autumn Kings, and Gone, Gone, Gone on a Would You Rather Wednesday. Today's dilemma, would you rather go to sleep every night in blue jeans or start your day every morning for 1 hour in wet socks? A lot of military folks chiming in because I feel like this was a part of boot camp, some kind of training. Corey Dunaway tapped that app. Corey.
1: Hey, morning, fellas. Morning. I'm going to go with wet socks. I cannot stand 8 hours or so of pants in the bed every night. And plus, I mean, I wear work boots every day anyways. My feet get sweaty, so it wouldn't be that different. And I only have to do it for an hour, and then I can take them off. So wet sock gang right here. Y'all have a good one.
0: Thanks, Corey.
2: Wet sock gang.
0: Wet sock gang. I love it.
2: Charlie Thrower said, on the technicality aspect of the scenario, how wet are the socks? Are they damp? Are they soaked? What is the level of wetness, sir? Well, I just said wet. Well, they're not damp. I'll tell you that. Damp implies it's not as bad as you think.
0: Right. That's
2: right. They're soaked.
0: Yeah. They get your attention. They're wet enough to get your attention. Draven, tap that up. Draven.
3: I don't know if this would count, but just in general, pet ownership. My wife loves collecting her pets, ferrets.
2: No, he's talking about the other.
0: Oh, that was our earlier topic. Thank you, though, Draven. Appreciate you, man.
2: Going to our Facebook.com/TheRocket951. We have got bunch of people coming in. Bobby Shepler said, socks. Rather have wet feet than wet ass overnight. he's getting swamp ass in his jeans?
0: I guess so. Christian England tapped that out.
4: Man, I gotta say. Oh, what's up, guys? It's Christian, by the way.
2: What up, buddy?
4: Yeah, wearing wet socks, that's going to make your shoes all nasty. Oh, it's stinky. God dang.
0: Yeah.
4: No, there's no way. Yeah, I'd have to go with the pants. I can live with that. I can put on a fresh pair of pants. Comfy pants. You can find, you have that pair of comfy pants. I know you do. You wear those pair of comfy pants to bed, you're fine. But wet socks, no. Ain't no way.
0: Right on. Thanks, Christian.
2: Pat Reese. Chiming in.
0: Did he tap that out?
2: No, he commented on our Facebook. He said, all caps, no wet socks.
0: Yeah, he's echoing every single veteran that's listening right now. Because I don't know if I'm right or not, but it seems like that's something that happened to you in the military.
2: He said, ruck marches, water crossings, standing water in muddy foxholes will ruin your day, especially if trench foot sets in.
0: Oh, boy.
2: Take care of your feet, and they'll take care of you. Jeans can't be any worse than sleeping in your issued camo pants.
0: wow.
2: Deborah McBride said sleep in jeans. Jason Chauncey said jeans. Wearing wet socks is like saying roll tide. It makes no sense. #GoDogs. Here we go. College season is

0: Here.
1: I love it. Wes Davis, tap that out. Wes.
2: Morning, guys. So this one's pretty easy for me. I don't like sleeping in jeans. And if you think about it, you get up a little bit earlier and you sit around the house in the wet socks for an hour before you get ready for work. I mean, you got nice clean feet and everything like that when you change into some dry socks and go to work. So an hour in wet socks in the morning, I don't think that's a big deal. I'll take that.
1: All right. Thank you, sir. Appreciate you very much. For jumping in there, let's see. Viper is back. Viper chimed in earlier, and now he is back.
3: Morning, Jim Ocasio. Viper here for a Would You Rather Wednesday. So the dilemma, wet socks or jeans to sleep in all night? Well, no to wet socks. I have a workaround. Being a fat guy, you hate jeans periodically, no matter what. However, I'm just going to get me a pair of, like, the 600-pound life jeans and use them as, like, a sleeping bag. And there you go. So that's my answer. Kick it.
1: Use them as a sleeping bag. How industrious there, Viper.
0: Now, here's an interesting thought, Jimbo.
1: Huh.
0: Jason Martin said this is easy. I'm going socks for sure. And I'm taking a one-hour shower every morning. Well, first, I don't want a one-hour shower.
1: Yeah.
0: But, I mean, you could just take your shower. You for sure can take your shower during them.
1: With the wet socks?
0: You just wear them in the shower.
1: Oh, so he's found a workaround.
0: Yeah, he's saying he's going to be just in the shower for an hour. Now, I don't know if I can be there.
1: I see.
0: But what if you... I'm thinking about just waking up and doing your routine with wet socks. You just got to get up earlier so you can get it done before you go to work.
1: Pass on getting up earlier.
0: I know, it's a big ask.
1: Yeah, pass.
0: Big ask.
1: Let's see. Ears is back. Ears is tapping that app. Ears, good morning.
4: Jimbo Cassio, it's Ears here on the Would You Rather. I'm going to have to choose sleeping in jeans. Because I can sleep to about anything, but mainly because I'm angry in the morning, and if I wake up in the morning and all I hear is the squishing of my socks, I'm going to get angry at my feet, and I don't think that's a very healthy thing to do.
0: I'm going to get angry at my feet.
1: Ears, good to hear from you again, wherever you are. Last time, I think it was Louisiana.
0: Kappa Camo?
1: Big Alton. Tap that app. Big Alton, get in here.
5: Good morning, fellas.
0: Morning.
5: Hope y'all doing good on this hump day. Just want to chime in on the Would You Rather Wednesday. Listen, I'm just going to have to take the wet socks because as a big dude, and I used to be at my biggest 400 pounds and then went down to about 325, 330 now. But when I was in college, wearing, jeans was one thing. And then I foolishly, because I'm not fashionably savvy, washed them and dried them, and good God almighty, it was horrible. So, and I haven't worn a pair of jeans since my senior year in college, and that was 2008.
0: Wow.
5: So, yeah, just give me them wet socks. Y'all be easy and be breezy.
1: Thanks, buddy.
0: No jeans since 08.
1: Come on.
0: Crazy.
1: Big Alton, what a commitment. Staying away from blue jeans for that long.
0: You have jeans. When's the last time you wore jeans?
1: Whenever I...
0: Is it the fall? I mean, the winter?
1: No, I wear them... If I have to announce a concert, I don't want to wear shorts on stage. Yeah. So I'll wear blue... Like, I'll wear them Friday night. I'll have jeans on.
0: But you got some other pants, though, don't you? That are not jeans?
1: No.
0: Are they mostly jeans?
1: Yeah, jeans.
0: Okay.
1: Yep. Mr. Cheese, tap that out. Mr. Cheese, good morning. Go for it.
6: Good morning. To me, that would be the jeans, especially Levi jeans. They're super comfortable to me. And hey, it's going to get a little bit chillier and colder in the next couple of weeks. Hopefully soon. Keep your fingers crossed, y'all. But I would definitely not want to have wet socks, especially during the winter. And well, number one, it just would not be good for you, and your shoes would definitely be wet. And not only that, but it would be harder to take off when you get home. So yeah, imagine that. Legs stretched out, and I could definitely see Jimbo try to do that up on the counter, trying to take off his socks, and then clipping his toes.

0: You guys take it easy.
1: All right.
0: Stay hydrated this week. It's going to be hot. And I will see y'all next time.
1: Thanks, buddy.
2: You cut his man off.
1: Huh?
2: You cut his man off.
1: Oh, sorry, Mr. Cheese.
2: Me. Yeah.
1: Bobby Goswick tapped that out. Bobby Goswick.
3: Yeah, I'm going to have to go with the wet socks for this one because I'm used to doing that in the past when I worked outside and it was raining and I had to step in them big-ass puddles.
2: Oh, no.
3: But for the other one, I have 8 big old pillows on my bed and 2 big old blankets. And I like to sleep commando with them, and it would just ruin the vibe if I had blue jeans on, so nope.
1: Right, I hear you.
2: It would ruin the vibe. It would. If you're used to going commando and with pillows and blankets all around you.
1: Oh, and now you got big old thick
2: jeans?
1: Denim jeans on?
2: Oh, that's a game changer.
1: Oh, you're hot.
2: That is a game changer.
1: Because you can't use all those covers or half those pillows.
2: No. Wow.
1: All right, let's come back to this and finish it up next segment here. Take a little break. Keep chiming in if you want to on Would You Rather Wednesday. Would you rather start each day and have wet socks on for 1 hour or go to bed every night in blue jeans? Let us know.
4: 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Theory of a Dead Man. The Dead 7 Tour. 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
1: I'm News 19 meteorologist Ben Smith. We have an impact day because of the extreme heat across North Alabama. Temperatures will be in the mid-90s for this afternoon. The heat index as high as 107. We'll do it again tomorrow with only a few isolated showers on Thursday. As we move ahead into the weekend, we still have highs in the low to mid-90s with those heat index values above 100. I'm News 19 meteorologist Ben Smith with your Weather Authority forecast.
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0: Rocket 95.1, nothing more in the house on sand, quarter till nine. Jimbo and Cassio on a Would You Rather Wednesday. Today's dilemma: would you rather start your day in wet socks for 1 hour or end your day by going to sleep in blue jeans? Garrett Patro, tap that app. Garrett.
1: Greetings, Jimbo and Cassio. This is the Jolly Roger. Denim. Definitely denim. If anyone has had to work closing in any restaurant, if you know, you know.
0: I don't know.

0: I'll just be honest. I don't know. I don't know the end on that one. Jack Reese, tap that app. Jack Reese.
1: Good morning, Jimbo and Cassio.
2: Morning.
1: Being an Army vet, I'm going to have to go with wearing jeans to bed.
2: Yeah.
1: I know, wet socks, that's a no bueno. All right, y'all have a great Wednesday.
0: Thanks, buddy. Appreciate you. Yeah, all our veterans are on the same team blue jeans for sure.
3: Yeah.
0: Jenny Lynn Silas, tap that app. Jenny Lynn.
4: Good morning, guys. Well, my kids are at school, so I can admit this. I used to party a lot. So, you know, drinking and going home and passing out in blue jeans was, you know, very normal for me. So I'm going to go with sleeping in blue jeans. Y'all have a great day.
0: Okay, thank you, Jenny Lynn.
3: Sandy said, Ear Candy Sandy said, I can't even sleep in dry socks, so jeans it has to be. She's not a sock fan at all.
0: I hear you.
3: Nathan Hopkins, I work for a water company, so I get wet socks daily, so I'll go with the wet socks. I can't stand sleeping in jeans.
0: Alex Sims, tap that out.
5: Hey, guys, I'm definitely going to go with having to wear wet socks for an hour every day because out here in this heat waves we've been working in, wet socks is the least of our worries anyway. I mean, our pants are already so soaked, we're trekking donkeys in there arguing over whose swamp it is.
3: Jesse Smith said, if it's just the first hour for wet socks, I do that in a heartbeat. My feet are soaked from how hot it is all the time early in the day, so it wouldn't be much different.
0: Nick Smith.
6: All right, Jimbo and Cassio, it's Nick again. I commented yesterday, and I'm commenting again today.
0: Okay.
6: I've slept in jeans before, so I do it again. I hate wet socks. Can't stand it with a passion. But also, while I'm on here, Roll Tide.
3: All right.
0: Nick, squeezed one in.
3: College is here.
0: Yeah, college football time.
3: Robert Lee Smith said, my autistic self would have a come apart if I had to wear wet socks. But I have fallen asleep in jeans plenty in the past. Hashtag tell us you grew up on Panama City Beach without telling us.
0: Good one. Master Todd, tap that out.
7: Jimbo, Cassio, good morning, fellas.
0: Morning.
7: Hey, give me some pants to sleep in, man, because wet feet leads to athlete's foot, stinky feet. No one wants to smell your feet anyway, so no. It's on top of having smelly feet, on top of smelly feet. It's not cool. So give me the uncomfortable, comfortable pants. I'll sleep in them all night.
0: All right, then.
3: Mike Carpenter said, team socks wearing jeans at night would seriously lower my chances of hanky-panky.
0: That would get in the way, wouldn't it?
3: Cody Rambo said, okay. Who hurt you? Breathe if you're scared.
0: The guy. Tap that out.
8: Listen, guys. I don't know what kind of craziness Cassio's come up with, but we're definitely not putting no wet socks on for the first hour of the day. It's ridiculous. I can't do it. Been in wet socks too many times, and foot rot is not going to be fun. Definitely going with some big old baggy jeans.
0: Thanks, buddy. That's the guy.
3: All right, Jimbo, we need to answer and wrap up here. It looks like it's leaning jeans pretty heavily on our social media, our taps. It's 50-50 on Twitter, but Facebook is definitely more team jeans. What are you going with, Jimbo?
0: I'm 100% oversized jeans.
3: Jeans?
0: I'm going with the biggest pair of jeans I have, and it's going to be a dedicated pair that I wear no other time.
3: Okay.
0: I'm not going out all day in this heat. I don't wear jeans in the summer anyway, but
3: yeah.
0: I'm not going to spend them all day in them and then sleep in them. They're going to be a dedicated sleep pair.
3: I leaned jeans. Then I was thinking about switching to socks of wake up, put the socks on, start the 1 hour clock, eat my breakfast, take a shower. Whatever I got to do to kill an extra hour.
0: So you're going to do the loophole.
3: Well, I thought about that, and then I thought, man, how many mornings do you go, I just need to roll out of bed and shower and get out of this house?
0: And go.
3: Hey, I'm going to bed later than I normally am. I need to set that alarm a few minutes later.
0: Mm-hmm.

0: When you're an hour out, buddy, it's a whole different ballgame.
1: Sure.
0: Whole different ballgame. So I appreciate my sleep too much. I think I'll learn. I think there will be a point where you're just used to sleeping in jeans.
1: Yeah, I think.
0: I don't think there's a point you'll get used to wet socks.
1: No.
0: You're just not made for that.
1: Talk to one military veteran.
0: Yeah. Like you said, if we can get our jeans like we like them, I'm gonna be shopping for comfy sleep jeans.
1: I'm thinking about the elastic waist jeans.
0: Mine has nothing to do with sleep. It's for fatness. But yeah, I'm glad you're coming over into our world. So I'm team jeans as well. You can chime in online. We're going to wrap it up here on the air, but you can hit us up at The Rocket 951.
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2: I'm News 19 meteorologist Ben Smith. We have an impact day because of the extreme heat across North Alabama. Temperatures will be in the mid-90s for this afternoon. The heat index as high as 107. We'll do it again tomorrow with only a few isolated showers on Thursday. As we move ahead into the weekend, we still have highs in the low to mid-90s with those heat index values above 100. I'm News 19 meteorologist Ben Smith with your Weather Authority forecast.
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0: 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Seven Dust. 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Theory of a Dead Man. 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

Rocket 95.1, Jimbo and Cassio, 3 days grace and apologies at almost 9:30. A big concert Friday night. We got Seven Dust and Theory of a Dead Man and a third band, Return to Dust.

0: Turn to Dust we played too. They had a couple songs we played.
1: Come on, man.
0: They'll be fun to see as well. So three bands at Mars Music Hall on Friday night. Plus, when you win these tickets, you're going to qualify to win an autographed Winnebago.
1: Yeah.
0: Toy.
1: Yeah.
0: Make sure you heard me say the word toy. You will not drive out of there in a Winnebago. You will drive back out of there with the Winnebago in your backseat.
1: All right, Jimmo, let's play some 8-bit hits here. We've got a song going on that is a video game version of a rock song. You tell us the original artist and title of this song. 256-534-9595. These tickets are on the line, son.
0: You were talking over it, and I still know what it is.

0: like fight music. Like
1: yeah.
0: We're fighting the not necessarily the heel. We're just doing a little spat, you know?
1: Just the minions.
0: Yeah, we're not in a boss. This isn't big boss fight music. Yeah. All right, 256-534-9595. By now you should know it. What is the artist and title of the song that we're playing? 8-bit version of. Let's see. Hey, Rocket, do you know the artist and title?
2: Yeah, that's Sisto Thong Song.
0: Yeah. I need you all day.
1: I almost started singing.
0: I love it.
1: Did you hear that?
0: Stop. Hey, Rocket, who's this?
2: This is John.
0: John, do you know the artist and title?
2: Is it Avenged Sevenfold Backcountry?
1: There we go.
0: There you go, buddy. Letter E, love that.
1: Jimbo, tell him what he's won.
0: Oh, Pat, you've got 7 Dust, Theory of a Dead Man, and Return to Dust tickets for the Mars Music Hall show September 4th, which is this Friday.
1: And he's qualified for an autograph Winnebago toy. So hang on the line, brother. We'll get some info from you. Stay tuned. We've got more tickets to this all week long.
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2: I'm News 19 meteorologist Ben Smith. We have an impact day because of the extreme heat across North Alabama. Temperatures will be in the mid-90s for this afternoon. The heat index as high as 107. We'll do it again tomorrow with only a few isolated showers on Thursday. As we move ahead into the weekend, we still have highs in the low to mid-90s with those heat index values above 100. I'm News 19 meteorologist Ben Smith with your Weather Authority forecast.
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0: Rocket 95.1, Jimbo and Cassio, about a quarter till 10. We are headed out of here for a Would You Rather Wednesday. Thanks for being a part of it earlier. If you haven't been a part of it because you were busy, that's cool. We keep it up all day long on our social media. If you want to jump in and let us know which side of our social, Would You Rather Wednesday dilemma that you take. Would you rather wake up and have to wear wet socks for an hour each day or go to sleep each night in blue jeans?
1: Come on.
0: Woof.
1: Your TV listings before we get out of here tonight. The Mandalorian and Grogu premieres on Disney Plus.
0: I tried to find that yesterday and it wasn't on yet.
1: It is rocking today whenever you get home. Sigourney Weaver is a new Republic colonel who hires

0: Orlando to rescue Jabba the Hutt's muscular son from gladiatorial slavery.
1: Whoa.
0: Pedro Pascal is the Mandalorian, of course, and Jeremy Allen White does the voice of, I'm going to say it the wrong probably, but Rada the Hutt, not Jabba, but Rada.
1: Rada the Hutt.
0: Jeremy Allen White is the bear and lip and Shameless.
1: Uh-huh.
0: He is the voice of there. America's Got Talent quarterfinals at 7 on NBC. Jeopardy Masters quarterfinals at 7 on ABC. Nation's Dumbest continues at 8 o'clock on Fox. We're down to our last four dummies, as they call them. Anthony Michael Hall, JoJo Siwa, Hilaria Baldwin, and TikTok's Chase Hudson. Matt Leinart graduated last week.
1: Are they trying to lose? Is the goal losing?
0: No, the goal is to graduate and get off the show.
1: Okay.
0: Because one of these four people is going to be named Nation's Dumbest.
1: Mm-hmm.
0: I don't want that on my resume.
1: I'm kind of pulling for Anthony Michael Hall.
0: You want him to be the dumbest?
1: Yeah.
0: Why?
1: Because he's changed the most. He was a pretty impotent kid. Have you seen him lately?
0: Oh, no. I mean, he's
1: night
0: older.
1: Night and day. Completely night and day. He's not the same one.
0: I think I'm rooting for JoJo Siwa.
1: I don't know who that is.
0: I bet if you saw 30 seconds of her, you'd root for her to be the Nation's.
1: Is that right?
0: She's in the battle that a lot of them do. She is a pop star at like age 10, TV, everything.
1: Okay.
0: Now she's, I don't know, 21, 22. So she's, I want to be an adult. Y'all don't get me.
1: Okay.
0: You know, I get it. I get what they're going through. She's not. She's a little odd.
1: I might switch over to her team.
0: I don't know the other ones enough to root for them.
1: I don't either.
0: Episode 6 of Reacher Season 4 is out on Amazon. Episode 5 of Ted Lasso Season 4 is on Apple TV. And The Runner appears on Amazon today. Gal Gadot, who played Wonder Woman, she plays a lawyer being forced to run across London to kill her own client in exchange for her son's life.
1: Mm.
0: That sounds drama.
1: Wow.
0: Your late night talk show's all on repeat. Enjoy your Wednesday. We will see you back here again, no matter what you do today, no matter what you watch tonight. We hope you join us at 5 a.m. for a big Lou Thursday.
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5: From the WHNT News 19 Weather Authority, here is your latest forecast.
6: I'm News 19 meteorologist Jessica Comuto. A Weather Authority impact day remains in effect Wednesday and Thursday for the Tennessee Valley because of dangerous heat and humidity. Heat advisory will be in effect through 8 p.m. Saturday. We are expecting to see temperatures reaching the mid to upper 90s. Heat index values, though, will be feeling closer to 100 to 108 degrees. Make sure you're practicing the heat safety. I'm News 19 meteorologist Jessica Comuto with your Weather Authority forecast.
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1: Thanks for listening to Jimbo and Cassio on a Would You Rather Wednesday. We appreciate you getting involved in our Would You Rather Wednesday dilemma today. You can still jump in if you want to. We'll keep it up on social media at the Rocket 951 on all the outlets. In case you were busy earlier, maybe you'll have a chance later to chime in. You can feel free to do so. Would you rather wear wet socks for the first hour of your day or go to sleep in blue jeans every night?
2: What is the deal there? As y'all ask, who hurt us? Why are we so mean to y'all? Tomorrow we'll be back here for a big Thursday. That means a couple things. That means we will go live at 6:30 on WHNT News. If you're watching at home, we'll do a run-in with them talking college football is finally here.
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2: We will also hear from Luther Green, and we have another chance for you to win some tickets to see Seven Dust, Theory of a Dead Man, coming to Mars Music Hall this weekend. 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
12: I'm News 19 meteorologist Jessica Comuto. A Weather Authority impact day remains in effect Wednesday and Thursday for the Tennessee Valley because of dangerous heat and humidity. Heat advisory will be in effect through 8 p.m. Saturday. We are expecting to see temperatures reaching the mid to upper 90s. Heat index values, though, will be feeling closer to 100 to 108 degrees. Make sure you're practicing the heat safety. I'm News 19 meteorologist Jessica Comuto with your Weather Authority forecast.
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10: I'm News 19 meteorologist Jessica Comito. A Weather Authority impact day remains in effect Wednesday and Thursday for the Tennessee Valley because of dangerous heat and humidity. Heat advisory will be in effect through 8 p.m. Saturday. We are expecting to see temperatures reaching the mid to upper 90s. Heat index values, though, will be feeling closer to 100 to 108 degrees. Make sure you're practicing the heat safety. I'm News 19 meteorologist Jessica Comito with your Weather Authority forecast.
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1: Thanks for listening to Jimbo and Cassio on a Would You Rather Wednesday. We appreciate you getting involved in our Would You Rather Wednesday dilemma today. You can still jump in if you want to. We'll keep it up on social media at the Rocket 951 on all the outlets. In case you were busy earlier, maybe you'll have a chance later to chime in. You can feel free to do so. Would you rather wear wet socks for the first hour of your day or go to sleep in blue jeans every night?
2: What is the deal there? As y'all ask,

0: hurt us? Why are we so mean to y'all? Tomorrow, we'll be back here for a big Thursday. That means a couple things. That means we will go live at 6:30 on WHNT News. If you're watching at home, we'll do a run-in with them talking college football is finally here.
1: So ready.
0: We will also hear from Luther Green, and we have another chance for you to win some tickets to see Seven Dust, Theory of a Dead Man, coming to Mars Music Hall this weekend. So keep it tuned right here to The Rocket.
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9: I'm News 19 meteorologist Jessica Comuto. A Weather Authority impact day remains in effect Wednesday and Thursday for the Tennessee Valley because of dangerous heat and humidity. Heat advisory will be in effect through 8 p.m. Saturday. We are expecting to see temperatures reaching the mid to upper 90s. Heat index values, though, will be feeling closer to 100 to 108 degrees. Make sure you're practicing the heat safety. I'm News 19 meteorologist Jessica Comuto with your Weather Authority forecast.
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6: I'm News 18 meteorologist Jessica Comuto. A Weather Authority impact day remains in effect Wednesday and Thursday for the Tennessee Valley because of dangerous heat and humidity. Heat advisory will be in effect through 8 p.m. Saturday. We are expecting to see temperatures reaching the mid to upper 90s. Heat index values, though, will be feeling closer to 100 to 108 degrees. Make sure you're practicing the heat safety. I'm News 18 meteorologist Jessica Comuto with your Weather Authority forecast.
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1: Thanks for listening to Jimbo and Cassio on a Would You Rather Wednesday. We appreciate you getting involved in our Would You Rather Wednesday dilemma today. You can still jump in if you want to. We'll keep it up on social media at TheRocket951 on all the outlets. In case you were busy earlier, maybe you'll have a chance later to chime in. You can feel free to do so. Would you rather wear wet socks for the first hour of your day or go to sleep in blue jeans every night?
2: What is the deal there? As y'all ask, who hurt us? Why are we so mean to y'all? Tomorrow, we'll be back here for a big Thursday. That means a couple things. That means we will go live at 6:30 on WHNT News. If you're watching at home, we'll do a run-in with them talking college football is finally here.
1: So ready.
2: We will also hear from Luther Green, and we have another chance for you to win some tickets to see Seven Dust, Theory of a Dead Man, coming to Mars Music Hall this weekend. 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
1: Rocket 95.1, I'm Josie. Hey, hope you're having a great Wednesday so far. Let me see what we got on the national calendar. Today, it is Spalding Day, which I know is associated with sports. I know that much, but I didn't know much more than that. So this was really started by Albert Goodwill Spalding. He was a pitcher during the 1870s and won 251 career games, had a .794 winning percentage, and he knew his way around a baseball. So he decided to start manufacturing baseballs with his brother under the name Spalding. He first got them a 100-year contract to supply baseballs to the National League.

0: from 1876 to 1976. He was the first to use a baseball glove and thought, hey, we should make those too. So in 1877, he started creating those for the National League. The first quality guaranteed American football he created, 1887. Basketball, the very first purpose-built basketball, was created by their company in 1894 at the request of the inventor of basketball, James Naismith. When volleyball was first invented in 1895, he's the guy they went to. Golf, he developed major technological innovations, including the liquid center golf ball in 1930 and the first two-piece performance golf ball in 1968. So chances are, if you ever played any sport, he was probably involved in some way. It's also World Coconut Day. And of all the things I know about coconuts, and there are very few, I know that they're kind of awful. They're a little predatory, like like they're health hazards. If you live in a place with a bunch of coconuts or are visiting there, you have to watch out for coconuts because they weigh up to 9 pounds and they can fall on your head and take you out. True story. Also, if you drink too much coconut water, you can overdose on potassium. And never drink from a bad coconut. I know, maybe it looks cool, it's exotic, you're on vacation at the beach. Pour that thing into a glass, okay? Because they are highly toxic when they go bad. So you need to see it, smell it, find out what's up. I only know this particular fact from those shows like 1,000 Ways to Die. I'm a sucker for them. They give me a healthy fear of coconuts, garage doors, and truck tires. And that's the truth. Got Muse on the way. Stone Temple Pilots 3 doors down after this on Rocket 95.1.
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5: I'm News 19 meteorologist Jessica Comuto. A Weather Authority impact day remains in effect Wednesday and Thursday for the Tennessee Valley because of dangerous heat and humidity. Heat advisory will be in effect through 8 p.m. Saturday. We are expecting to see temperatures reaching the mid to upper 90s. Heat index values, though, will be feeling closer to 100 to 108 degrees. Make sure you're practicing the heat safety. I'm News 19 meteorologist Jessica Comuto with your Weather Authority forecast.
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1: Thanks for listening to Jimbo and Cassio on a Would You Rather Wednesday. We appreciate you getting involved in our Would You Rather Wednesday dilemma today. You can still jump in if you want to. We'll keep it up on social media at the Rocket 951 on all the outlets. In case you were busy earlier, maybe you'll have a chance later to chime in. You can feel free to do so. Would you rather wear wet socks for the first hour of your day or go to sleep in blue jeans every night?
2: What is the deal there? As y'all ask, who hurt us? Why are we so mean to y'all? Tomorrow, we'll be back here for a big Thursday. That means a couple things. That means we will go live at 6:30 on WHNT News. If you're watching at home, we'll do a run-in with them talking college football is finally here.
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2: We will also hear from Luther Green, and we have another chance for you to win some tickets to see Seven Dust, Theory of a Dead Man, coming to Mars Music Hall this weekend. 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

0: Rocket 95.1. I'm Josie. It's so hot outside. How about a nice, cool ice cream cone? If you go to the Minnesota State Fair right now, you can get an ice cream cone the way God intended. That's right. Dipped in butter. Oh, that's what they're doing. They take that vanilla ice cream, swirl it around, and dip it in a vat of salted butter. They say the sweet saltiness along with the creamy richness of the butter makes it delicious. And you know what's awful? I bet they're right. I bet you it's delicious. Got Autumn Kings on the way. Nirvana Kid Rock after this on Rocket 95.1.
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13: I'm News 19 Certified Chief Meteorologist Danielle Dozier. Weather Authority Impact Day continues through tomorrow as we track the extreme heat and humidity. Temperatures this afternoon have been in the mid-90s. Overnight tonight, we'll have clear skies with lows in the lower 70s. Highs tomorrow will be back to the mid-90s with plenty of sunshine, although we'll have a small chance for an isolated shower. We'll have those winds that will remain rather calm throughout the day, and the humidity will make it feel like about 100 to possibly as high as about 105 degrees. I'm Certified Chief Meteorologist Danielle Dozier with your Weather Authority forecast.
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0: Rocket 95.1, I'm Jazzy. I should have seen this coming, but somehow I didn't. You remember Ray Gun from the Olympics? Breakdancing? And I believe that she's the one responsible for getting that sport entirely canceled from the Olympics. Yeah, she's got her own Netflix documentary now. I can't. I feel bad for her because I can't imagine failing a class so badly that they entirely take it off the roster, you know? And she, do you know what they're calling it? It dropped yesterday. It's called Untold Reagan Breaking Badly. They've got cleverness in their corner. She says 2 years and a lot of therapy later, she's made peace with the whole thing. So I'm going to have to check it out. I should have been on top of this, honestly. I should have seen it coming. You know Spirit Halloween did. What do you bet that they're going to have a costume this year? Olympic breakdancer. It's just going to be a green baseball cap, green jumpsuit. No skill required. On the way, Godsmack, Blink 182 after this on Rocket 95.1.
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1: All right, it is time for the 5 o'clock double shot. I love it when y'all have requests, because 9 times out of 10, I'm like, oh yeah, that's something. We need to be listening to that. Hadn't heard it in forever. So thank you so much to Chase Robledo, who tapped that app yesterday. Said he wanted, no needed, to hear some Anvil. And I'm right here with you. Do you know that they just wrapped up their North American tour? No worries, you didn't miss anything because they didn't come anywhere close to Alabama. But in July, they wrapped that up here. Right now, they're playing over in Germany. And even though they were part of the early days of metal here in America, they inspired bands like Anthrax and Slayer. You know, they kind of followed the Spinal Tap route and disappeared for a while, but they're still out there, still playing. His first request is for Metal on Metal. So let's get to it, Rocket 95.1.

Rocket 95.1. I'm Josie. That was Anvil with Frankie Perez, Slip Kid, which was originally by The Who, but they did their own version for the Sons of Anarchy. And at first slide, it really does sound like the opening theme song. And it wasn't the theme song, but it was featured a lot. So thank you again to Chase who tapped that app with a request. If you ever want to hear something for the double shot, let me know. Right now it's The Warning, Kerosene on Rocket 95.1.

0: a dilemma today. You can still jump in if you want to. We'll keep it up on social media at TheRocket951 on all the outlets in case you were busy earlier. Maybe you'll have a chance later to chime in. You can feel free to do so. Would you rather wear wet socks for the first hour of your day or go to sleep in blue jeans every night?
1: What is the deal there? As y'all ask, who hurt us? Why are we so mean to y'all? Tomorrow, we'll be back here for a big Thursday. That means a couple things. That means we will go live at 6:30 on WHNT News. If you're watching at home, we'll do a run-in with them talking college football is finally here.
0: So ready.
1: We will also hear from Luther Green, and we have another chance for you to win some tickets to see Seven Dust, Theory of a Dead Man, coming to Mars Music Hall this weekend. So keep it tuned right here to The Rocket.
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1: Thanks for listening to Jimbo and Cassio on a Would You Rather Wednesday. We appreciate you getting involved in our Would You Rather Wednesday.

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3: I'm News 19 Certified Chief Meteorologist Danielle Dozier. Weather Authority Impact Day continues through tomorrow as we track the extreme heat and humidity. Temperatures this afternoon have been in the mid-90s. Overnight tonight with clear skies with lows in the lower 70s. Highs tomorrow will be back to the mid-90s with plenty of sunshine, although we'll have a small chance for an isolated shower. We'll have those winds that will remain rather calm throughout the day, and the humidity will make it feel like about 100 to possibly as high as about 105 degrees. I'm Certified Chief Meteorologist Danielle Dozier with your Weather Authority forecast.
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0: Rock at 95.1. I'm Josie. It is that season, but I thought we had already done everything we could do with pumpkin spice. I mean, there are the drinks, the coffee creamers, the air fresheners, the trash can liners, the body wash, the deodorant. It's all pumpkin spice, right? Well, my Lanta has stepped up and said, wait, have you considered your antacid? No, I hadn't. I really had not done that. They've come up with Fall Harvest liquid antacids. One is pumpkin spice, the other is spiced apple cider, and they're available now. Now, I imagine they've got to taste awful, right? Like, they're still going to have that little whiff of chalk that's in them. But who knows? Because I haven't tried it, and I don't plan on it. But if you view your antacids as a little treat, you can find them on Amazon now for about 10 bucks each. Coming up, we got Foo Fighters, Muse after this on Rocket 95.1.
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1: Thanks for listening to Jimbo and Cassio on a Would You Rather Wednesday. We appreciate you getting involved in our Would You Rather Wednesday dilemma today. You can still jump in if you want to. We'll keep it up on social media at TheRocket951 on all the outlets. In case you were busy earlier, maybe you'll have a chance later to chime in. You can feel free to do so. Would you rather wear wet socks for the first hour of your day or go to sleep in blue jeans every night?
2: What is the deal there? As y'all ask, who hurt us? Why are we so mean to y'all? Tomorrow we'll be back here for a big Thursday. That means a couple things. That means we will go live at 6:30 on WHNT News. If you're watching at home, we'll do a run-in with them talking college football is finally here.
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5: I'm News 19 Certified Chief Meteorologist Danielle Dozier. Weather Authority Impact Day continues through tomorrow as we track the extreme heat and humidity. Temperatures this afternoon have been in the mid-90s. Overnight tonight, we'll have clear skies with lows in the lower 70s. Highs tomorrow will be back to the mid-90s with plenty of sunshine, although we'll have a small chance for an isolated shower. We'll have those winds that will remain rather calm throughout the day, and the humidity will make it feel like about 100 to possibly as high as about 105 degrees. I'm Certified Chief Meteorologist Danielle Dozier with your Weather Authority forecast.
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0: Cause I can't be myself when I'm with anyone. 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
1: Rocket 95.1, I'm Josie. Has anyone ever asked you for a moment of your time? Well, if they had, just know. There's a very specific measurement for that. We'll talk about it coming up after Sleep Theory, Words Are Worthless on Rocket 95.1.

0: Rocket 95.1. I'm Josie, and now for something completely different. If anyone has ever asked for a moment of your time, just know that it was a very specific medieval unit of measurement. It was 1/40th of an hour. And so you don't have to do the math. That was about 90 seconds. Mm-hmm. So if someone asks you for a moment, that's it. For a jiffy, and maybe you've heard this before, but in physics, it's the amount of time it takes for light to travel 1 centimeter in a vacuum, which is about 33.35 picoseconds, or 33 with 10 zeros in front of it. Also, a shake, which I mean, in my head, it's always in a black and white movie, and somebody says, "I'll be with you in 2 shakes of a lamb's tail." Well, that's an actual unit of measurement as well. And that is 10 nanoseconds or 10 billionths of a second. So we know this now. And the next time a salesperson asks for a moment of your time, you just start that stopwatch. It's going to be 90 seconds that they get. Also, if you need it, the best way to get a salesperson to leave you alone is to start telling them how very attractive they are. Wait, I can't even hear you. Your eyes are so beautiful. Where do you live? What do you do? Do you live alone? Can I get your address? On the way, we got Theory of a Dead Man, Alice in Chains next on Rocket 95.1.
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1: Thanks for listening to Jimbo and Cassio on a Would You Rather Wednesday. We appreciate you getting involved in our Would You Rather Wednesday dilemma today. You can still jump in if you want to. We'll keep it up on social media at the Rocket 951 on all the outlets. In case you were busy earlier, maybe you'll have a chance later to chime in. You can feel free to do so. Would you rather wear wet socks for the first hour of your day or go to sleep in blue jeans every night?
2: What is the deal there? As y'all ask, who hurt us? Why are we so mean to y'all? Tomorrow, we'll be back here for a big Thursday. That means a couple things. That means we will go live at 6:30 on WHNT News. If you're watching at home, we'll do a run-in with them talking college football is finally here.
1: So ready.
2: We will also hear from Luther Green, and we have another chance for you to win some tickets to see Seven Dust, Theory of a Dead Man, coming to Mars Music Hall this weekend. 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
0: 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We were meant to be unbearable. Theory of a Dead Man. The Dead Seven Tour. 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